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And if they don't shoot, they detain a whole lot of students. Now we are trying to be as peaceful as possible.

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3: We are in a protest or a march where we are protesting against the illegal immigrants. Our township or Binoni, it's full of foreigners, undocumented and others that ones who use, they are claiming that they got documents, but those are fraudulent documents. The reason why we are protesting is not that we are against foreigners, but I think it's about time or it's within the time now whereby we need all the foreigners to go back home because we need to fix our country.
1: Ababhikishi bahambise uhlu lwezikhalo kumkhandlu udolobha wasegruleni. 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
4: We are going to look into the memorandum and take all the issues that are of the city of Ekurhuleni. Remember, ours is that the issues that are of the provincial competence and national competence through our IGR meetings, we are going to submit them so that they are able to then deal with them. What they are consistently saying in these matches is that on the 30th, they don't want to see any of the illegal foreign nationals in South Africa, even those ones who have spicer shops. They don't want to see any. You would know that in the city of Ekurhuleni, we've been implementing our by law enforcement and we are doing it across all the cities. So ours is that we must intensify that campaign.
0: Ibona ke lowo mbiko wentathe SABC uRefilwe Mekwa owethulwa emoyeni uNothando wakwaNdlovu. 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
7: Government is not paying attention to us. The main thing that government is doing, they are dismissing our concerns. We have a lot of concerns right now. Right now I'm very frustrated, so there's nothing I can think of right now. But what I know is government, they have this tendency of just brushing us off and saying that our issues are small.
8: I was intending to, but the situations that keep unfolding actually discourage me, because I feel like the government, the leading party is really not willing to solve these issues. They just want to be in a position of power, but they don't want the responsibilities that come with that.
9: Students are going through mental problems because of these things. You know, students even resort to drugs, and like students even drop out, you know, sometime. And like these politicians, they don't matter. They don't give a damn. They don't, it's a lot.
10: Lezi zikhalo zentsha nezizwakalisa ukudikibala kazikho zintsha. 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
11: And when young people do not see those in leadership taking action, then they do not see the need to go out and vote. Because for them, it then translates to just a waste of time and to put someone in power who will not necessarily act on the things that need to be acted on.
10: Izinhlangano zomphakathi zithi ukuvuselela ithemba kanye nokuletha uzinzo kwezemfundo emphakathini kuzoba ngukhiye kubantu abasebasha ukuze bavote. 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
12: We view young people as the largest voting bloc only to be mobilized before an election. That's simply not enough. We can't ask young people before an election to simply go out and vote without giving them the tools and instruments they need to really take ownership of this democracy of theirs. And so this is where we as civil society come in. We see that there's a gap between young people and the government, a trust deficit.
10: Izinhlangano zomphakathi ziphinde zanxenxa ukuba kufundiswe umphakathi kabanzi ngokuvota. Zithi ukuba nezingxoxo nentsha kumele kube into eyinhlala yenza, kungabi into nje eyenzeka uma sekuzoba nokhetho.
12: The common myth spread today is that young people are the leaders of tomorrow, and we have to debunk that. Young people are not the leaders of tomorrow. Young people are indeed the leaders of today. But it's up to us, all of us, in civil society, but in society in general, to give young people their rightful seat at the table.
10: I-Ahmed Kathrada Foundation ikholelwa ukuthi intsha nje ivote kube sekuphelela lapho, kepha kumele ibe ingxenye ekuthatheni izinqumo ezithize emphakathini abaphila kuyo.
11: Politics affects every aspect of your life from the moment you wake up, the access to water that you have, the roads outside, that street light that you see, the clinic, the library and so forth. So it's very important that you read and see what the different political parties and independent candidates are offering and see if things that align to your needs as a community member and make a decision. It is your right to make that democratic decision.
10: Umyalezo ucacile. Uma iNingizimu Afrika inethemba lokuguqula ukwehla kwezinga lamavoti aqhamuka kubantu abasebasha, akukwazi ukuthi ukuvuselela ithemba nokunikeza intsha izwi phansi kwentando yeningi kwenzeke kuphela uma sekuyisikhathi sokhetho, kodwa kumele kube yinto yamihla yonke.
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4: 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I can assure you we will be announcing.
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2: You have to be grateful how football has been good to you. Football has been great to us and South Africans. That's why I always say my country has really given me such an opportunity. Also trying to improve the game in all those countries.
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2: Ukukhuluma ngeqiniso nje singayifihli. If you don't find him good teaching, where are you going to find the best chance in sports? And I've always preached to good men that without academics and football, I would not be talking to you namhlanje. For example, namhlanje, the higher education has humbled me. They've given us our doctorate. Why? From where? Because of being in sports and contributing to our beautiful country in sports.
1: Ukhona ke naye uMr. Oprah Posula.
3: I-College Cup, it was a concept esiyicabanga seKhosasa ukuthi umsebenzi wethu is to ensure ukuthi bonke abantwana in the college sector are being engaged and able to play all different sporting groups.
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1: 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I think my head is a cool. No, but never the call now. Come on, the head. It's a hard to say. It's a map. It's a bona. I want to say, well, I got to this, but I'm going to live like you're going to live there. I should but I'm not to say in the one. I wish we could not dance again. I'm sure a cool, cool, wet cup. I'm not in the cooler and gather. Shall I minister of Mackens? No, president. 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
3: In line with our international obligations on the issue of migration and our constitutional values, we accept people from other countries who are in need of protection from wars, conflicts, discrimination and violence. Like every other country in the world, we have laws that determine who can come to our country, South Africa, and what they can do whilst they are here, and how long they can stay. Our laws are very clear on this. The basic principle on which we all agree is that every person within the borders of South Africa should be here legally, not illegally. Every person who works in our country must be legally permitted to work here. Every person who runs a business here must be legally permitted to run such a business. The challenge we have is that some people have migrated to our country irregularly and are here illegally. South Africa has a right to implement policies and measures that prevent irregular migration. Our country is committed to protect, uphold, and advance the human rights of all people in our country, whether they are citizens or foreign nationals. We are committed to honor our international obligations that deal with matters of migration. The responsibility for enforcing immigration laws rests with the state and the state alone. There have been weaknesses in the way migration has been managed in our country. There have been weaknesses in rigorous and focused enforcement. We admit that. And there have been weaknesses of corruption. There have been gaps in our systems that have undermined public confidence. South Africans are entitled to expect better. We accept that responsibility, and we are taking decisive action to correct these shortcomings. South Africans have a right to expect a state that is effective, professional, and capable of enforcing its laws. Government will accordingly take action to address the expectations of our people in dealing with the challenge of the violations of our immigration laws. I must make it clear that only the authorized government officials may act against violations of the law, including violations of our immigration laws. No other person is allowed, for example, to confront someone in the street, in the pathways of our country, to demand proof of identity. We know that South Africans are not xenophobic, as there is no space for xenophobia, for racism, for sexism, for Afrophobia, or any other form of intolerance in South Africa. As communities and as a society, we must not be tempted to join those who want us to turn against people who were not born in South Africa and who are in our midst. We will and must not allow groups to use the legitimate concerns of South Africans to destabilize our country through inciting lawlessness and violence. We will act against forces who are exploiting the concerns of our people about illegal immigration to further their own political, personal, and criminal agendas. We will not be fooled or influenced by social media campaigns that spread misinformation, fake news, and lies about people who are in our country. We must be concerned that anti-foreigner sentiment is at times accompanied by tribal and ethnic slurs, insults, and attacks aimed at other South Africans. This is not acceptable. We expect foreign nationals who are here to respect our laws. We therefore need to respect them as well. But they must respect the laws of our country. Almost all South Africans recognize that illegal immigration is a significant challenge. Illegal migration, if unchecked, poses a risk to South Africa's security, stability, as well as our economic progress. We know that illegal migration affects service delivery and places additional burdens on essential services such as healthcare and education. Illegal migration routes increasingly overlap with organized crime. Criminal syndicates involved in trafficking, extortion, illegal mining, drugs, and money laundering often use undocumented migration for recruitment and concealment of goods. We know that illegal immigration undermines our efforts to create decent work for our people. There are businesses in our country that employ undocumented immigrants because their legal status means that they cannot stand up for their own rights. Some employers hire undocumented immigrants because they pay them wages that are well below our minimum wage and make them work longer hours without due compensation. We have uncovered a number of workplaces where undocumented migrants are made to labor under very bad conditions. Employers who hire undocumented workers and exploit their vulnerability are breaking the law. They undermine our labor laws and standards, they undermine fair competition, and they undermine opportunities for South Africans. Such conduct will attract far stronger penalties and far stricter enforcement. Many communities have expressed anger about the number of foreign nationals running spaza shops, trading stores, and other informal outlets. They argue that foreign enterprises are squeezing South Africans from operating in these markets in their own communities. These concerns cannot and must not be dismissed. Many South Africans feel excluded from opportunities within their own communities. Government has a responsibility to support local enterprise, to promote fair competition, and to create conditions in which South Africans can participate meaningfully in the economy of our country. As a country, as communities, and as a continent, we need to work together in accordance with our constitution, our laws, and our international obligations to tackle illegal immigration. And we must do so without resorting to violence, intimidation, or victimization. Following the announcements that I made during the State of the Nation address in February, government is taking further decisive action to tackle illegal immigration. Last week, Cabinet adopted a comprehensive approach to migration management. This approach has been endorsed by the President's Coordinating Council, which includes our premiers and our MECs and representatives from local government and the mayors of our metropolitan cities, as well as representatives of the National House of Traditional and Khoisan Leaders. This evening, I would like to share with you the key actions we are taking. As government, our objective is very clear. We want a South Africa where every person who enters the borders of our country does so lawfully. We want a South Africa where immigration laws are respected and enforced. A South Africa where businesses compete fairly. A South Africa where communities feel safe and secure, and a South Africa that remains true to its constitutional values and its commitment to human dignity. We intend to achieve this objective by implementing the following measures, amongst others. Firstly, we are and will continue to crack down on the violation of our immigration, labor, and other laws. Secondly, we will continue to prevent people from entering the country irregularly and illegally. Thirdly, we are and will continue to stamp out corruption in our immigration system. Fourthly, we will strengthen our immigration laws and policies. And finally, we will continue to engage other countries, including our sister countries on the African continent, to forge a broader response to migration challenges across our region and the continent. The first part of our response is a concerted crackdown on violations of existing immigration, labor, and other laws. The Department of Home Affairs, the Border Management Authority, the South African Police Service, and other law enforcement agencies have been and will intensify the process of identifying and deporting undocumented foreign nationals residing illegally in South Africa. In the past year alone, the Border Management Authority managed to intercept and stop over 450,000 people who were attempting to enter South Africa illegally. We will set up dedicated courts to deal with immigration, to speedily support the deportation of undocumented migrants. The South African Police Service, Home Affairs and the Department of Employment and Labour are increasing inspections targeting companies employing undocumented foreign nationals. As part of rebuilding labour enforcement capacity, the Department of Employment and Labour has launched the phased recruitment of 10,000 inspectors for this financial year, as I announced during the State of the Nation address. We're going to increase the penalties, including imprisonment, for employers who violate our Immigration Act. We cannot have a situation where employers who, after being charged and found guilty of violating our laws, merely pay a fine and continue employing undocumented foreign nationals whom they exploit. To address violations of immigration and labor laws in the transport sector, we are implementing a plan that has been developed with the logistics and freight industry, as well as our labor organizations. The second part of our response is to secure our borders. Every sovereign nation has a responsibility to know who enters its territory, why they are entering, and how long they are permitted to stay. Secure borders are not a sign of hostility towards other countries. They are a fundamental requirement of a sovereign and well-governed state. Accordingly, we are taking further measures to secure our borders. We will therefore continue to invest in modern technology, infrastructure, and personnel to ensure that our borders are secure while facilitating legitimate trade, travel, and economic activity. We will undertake a phased relocation of refugee reception centers to border posts, starting with Tshwane Center this current year. Many other countries have refugee reception centers that are close to the place where refugees enter the country seeking asylum or refuge. The relocation of refugee reception centers closer to our borders is intended to ensure that asylum applications are processed more efficiently, more securely, and more fairly. This will enable government to determine protection needs at the point of entry to ensure that those who genuinely require protection receive assistance as quickly as possible. The third part of our response will be to continue strengthening our immigration system by stamping out corruption and deploying cutting-edge technology. We are continuing the crackdown on corruption and inefficiencies in the Department of Home Affairs. We must recognize that illegal immigration is often enabled by corruption. Officials who sell documents, facilitate unlawful entry, or abuse public office for personal gain betray the trust of the people of South Africa. We will pursue these cases relentlessly. Those responsible are facing dismissal, criminal prosecution, and the full consequences of the law. We are establishing an intelligent population register that contains biometric data for every person in the country, laying the foundation for a digital ID for all of us. At the same time, we will progressively discontinue the green ID books that we have, which have enabled identity theft by undocumented immigrants and criminal syndicates. The Department of Home Affairs will set a date after which the green ID books will no longer be recognized. We will end the abuse of the traffic registration number system, which a number of foreign nationals require to register or buy vehicles in our country, which currently is being used as a form of identification by many. The Department of Transport will issue new regulations to align with the identification laws of our country within the next 3 months. The fourth part of our response is to close the gaps in our laws and policies. The laws that regulate immigration in our country are fragmented and often contradictory. They allow legal loopholes that are exploited by undocumented migrants. We are addressing these loopholes. Government has finalized the National Labour Migration Policy, which proposes maximum quotas for the employment of documented foreign nationals and deals with the prosecutions of employers hiring undocumented workers. The Employment Services Amendment Bill has been approved by Cabinet for introduction to Parliament. This will empower the Minister to set quotas in respect of the employment of foreign nationals in any economic sector or occupational category. The Department of Small Business Development, working with the South African Local Government Association, SALGA, will complete the process of ensuring small and informal businesses are properly registered. It will also provide support for South African informal businesses through the Spaza Shop Fund. The final part of our response is to work with other countries in our region and across the continent to address the broader challenge of migration. We need to address the factors that drive migration on our continent and elsewhere. South Africa cannot address migration challenges alone. Migration is a continental and a global phenomenon. South Africa's future is inseparable from the future of our African continent. Migration pressures cannot be addressed through enforcement measures alone. They require peace where there is conflict, economic growth where there is stagnation, and opportunity where there is poverty. As South Africa, we will continue working with our sister countries to build an Africa in which people move by choice and not by desperation. Through SADC, the African Union, and our bilateral relations with other countries, we will seek to find sustainable solutions to these challenges. As part of this effort, I will be sending envoys to a number of sister African countries to outline the measures that we are announcing this evening and to deal comprehensively with the issue of migration in cooperation with those countries. Cabinet will remain seized with this matter and will regularly review progress in implementing these measures. The Interministerial Committee on Migration will coordinate government's response across departments and spheres of government. Our net joints and the provincial net joints structures have been directed to strengthen coordination among law enforcement, intelligence, and security agencies to ensure effective implementation. Fellow South Africans, as we work to tackle the problem of illegal immigration, we are determined that we will not allow anyone to exploit this problem to destabilize our country. Our law enforcement agencies and security services, working together with other state entities and key stakeholders, are ready to act to protect the Republic, public safety, maintain law and order, and safeguard critical infrastructure. The challenges we have recently introduced to our immigration laws, rather the changes that we have recently introduced to our immigration laws, as well as the regulations that we've introduced, will allow us to attract tourists, highly skilled global talent and investment through lawful channels. We must also remember that many of our people travel to other countries to study, to work, and to gain experience. Many come home with valuable skills and expertise that they have gained from other countries, with a wider view of the world and in a better position to improve their lives and those of their families and increase the prosperity of our country. Migration is the way of the world, and we must be prepared to embrace it. South Africa is a better country for migration, and we can become better still. But that means our laws need to be strengthened and enforced. It means that we must end illegal immigration and deal with the social, economic, and security challenges to which it contributes. We must not allow ourselves to turn against foreign nationals and each other as South Africans. We must all respect the constitution of our country, uphold the basic human rights of all people, and consistently uphold the law of our land. We reject the notion that we must tolerate illegal immigration. We can protect our borders while protecting human dignity. We can enforce our laws while upholding our constitution. We can secure our communities while preserving the values of Ubuntu that define us as a people. Like many challenges that we have faced before, we can overcome the problem of illegal immigration. South Africa has overcome far greater challenges than this one. We have overcome division, we have overcome conflict, we have overcome injustice. We will overcome this challenge too. And let us do so not through fear, anger, hatred, or violence, but through unity, determination, and respect for the law. Let us continue to build a South Africa that is secure, lawful, compassionate, and prosperous. A South Africa in which we expand opportunity, protect people's dignity, all our people, that is, and fulfill the promise of democracy for all. I thank you.

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2: Firstly, we are and will continue to crack down on the violation of our immigration, labor, and other laws. Secondly, we will continue to prevent people from entering the country irregularly and illegally. Thirdly, we are and will continue to stamp out corruption in our immigration system. Fourthly, we will strengthen our immigration laws and policies.
1: Kusenjalo kumasipala waseMozil Bay Western Cape uthi usaqhubeka nokusebenzisana neziphathimandla ukuze kugcinwe ukuthula endaweni kulandela izinxushunxushu ezibe ngempelasonto eyidlule. 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
5: Employers who hire undocumented workers and exploit their vulnerability are breaking the law. They undermine our labor laws and standards. They undermine fair competition. And they undermine opportunities for South Africans. Such conduct will attract far stronger penalties and far stricter enforcement.
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2: 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So obviously you have to do what you have listened to. 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
2: 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Then another book that I read is The War in Your Mind, Fighting the War in Your Mind. 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
2: 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They will rise on wings like eagles. 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
3: 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As part of this effort, I will be sending envoys to a number of sister African countries to outline the measures that we are announcing this evening and to deal comprehensively with the issue of migration in cooperation with those countries.
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4: 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Our plan is to take the city of Cape Town beyond the postcard image of being the most beautiful city.
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2: Firstly, we are and will continue to crack down on the violation of our immigration, labor and other laws. Secondly, we will continue to prevent people from entering the country irregularly and illegally. Thirdly, we are and will continue to stamp out corruption in our immigration system. Fourthly, we will strengthen our immigration laws and policies.
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0: 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Too much in my thing is here, nothing is here, no moon, even to their eyes.
1: Oh, what can Tolo moon?
0: That's my good moon, you put it here.
1: I know, I said, Bunga, don't put it. Miss Ambe footy. Quack pencil, I ain't a low afternoon trolling.
0: Yeah, we have a good job.
1: Could you get a photo paid? So, cousins, I went. So, cousin, so what? Of course, it's so born. Good, young Bob.
2: Men as in Kuru, there and Jana, the Sierra for Richie Norton, and I lose Artila, and it was an Yaku.
1: I only in the Baba, only in the Baba Lind. Linda, also with the Skulmangan. I want to go to the house.
3: Yes, I want a gem.
1: Good, John.
3: That's it, I'm gem. I'm not going to shame when I have my
1: face. Oh, I'm shame.
3: So I love a voice. So
1: now, look, I will say to me.
3: I'm yellow, the little guy. I'm better than Jalo Gensley. I'm pretty gentle. But name, but when I've been a Gensley. What I mean, I'm going to mean Uncle Scrappy. 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I was so shaggy than Panawan. Development of Mazala, Minaso, Sukmako, Chambano, Wakaway, Muzai, Sapuma. But I went to all the lens in Genzer and Pelham Chim Genzer. We
1: are born in Apogoma Kelan.
3: Ah, Genzer and Pella cool, a cool in Pella. 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

0: Misao, anti aung al fellow time. 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